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1: The wonderful thing about tigers is tigers are wonderful things. Their tops are made out of rubber. Their bottoms are made out of springs. Their bouncy, trouncy, flouncy, pouncy, fun, fun, fun, fun, fun. 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